Enemy number one. I am authorized by John Edgar Hoover, the director of the Federal Bureau of Investigation, to guarantee you safe delivery to the FBI.

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1: What else?
2: Watch this, I got a brand new 3-bedroom crib with spotlights in the ceiling, it's sick. Got a beanbag in the computer room, all I need now is Grand Theft Auto 6. Got an office and everything cocaine white. In the

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Yeah, what up, sick guy? 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
1: This is the blues I'm playing.
0: Congratulations. It's the motherfucking Chasers.
1: Yes, it's a final
0: thing. You feel me?
1: When the night is cold.

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